0: Clube Mix. Clube Mix. Hey, you there?
1: Who, me?
0: Yeah, play the Sandstorm track.
1: What do you mean?
0: You know, the one that goes na na na na na na na na na na.
1: Oh yeah, you mean this one.

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We are the memories of tomorrow. And together,

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3: Oh, yeah. Oh, yeah.
2: Say something to her. Holler at her.
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2: T-Weezy on the track, T-Weezy on the track. Baby boy, the prince.

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I'm starting to learn more and more about responsibility. And I realize that everything I do is affecting the people around me.

to the top, I've been out of shape, taking out the box, I'm an astronaut. I blasted off the planet, rock that caused catastrophe, and it matters more because I had it. Now I had, I thought about wreaking havoc on an opposition, kind of shocking, they want a static with precision, I'm automatic, quarterback, I ain't talking second, pack it up, I don't panic, batter back.